Drink some margaritas watching the blue lights. Listen to the mariachi play at midnight. Are you with me? Are you with me?

0: Αγάπη. One ticket, please. I don't know what everybody's here.
1: Hey, what's going on, man? Yeah, she's at home.
0: Yeah, she's at home. Yeah, she's at home.
2: Su Kiss Kiss Napoli c'è Legendary.